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0: 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Then we're back. We got music. We got Madonna. We got the traffic jam as well. And you get to vote for one of the songs as our jam today.
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2: 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Still family run, still right here, still the right price.